Hey, Jack, this is Mark. Hey, can you play that one really cool song that I like? And can you play it next? Appreciate it.

counting shit but running out. 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
0: 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No, for real this time. Dope.

that's a mighty long time. But I'm here to tell you, there's something else. The afterworld. A world of never-ending happiness. You can always see the sun. Day or night.

Hey, new Michigan state law says that for every request phoned in to 106.5 Jack FM, the state will add another construction project. Yay!

0: Okay, time for the song's daily government-mandated break.
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0: cranking out the Offspring, 106.5 Jack FM. It's Paulie in the morning. Hope you had an awesome, excellent weekend. And after being gone all last week on a well-deserved vacation, I am happy to welcome back Jen.
1: Aww.
0: Welcome back.
1: Wow, I get clapping.
0: Yeah, in fact, I'm gonna give you a quick standing ovation. Look at this.
1: Oh my gosh, he's literally standing up. This is crazy.
0: Yes, I was off mic. I was standing up, and welcome back.
1: Thank you.
0: Glad to have you back on board.
1: Did you miss me?
0: I absolutely did. I'm not going to ask if you miss me because we all know the answer to that. But I will say this. Skelly did an awesome job filling in for you. He was a rock star.
1: Fabulous. I was hoping he would keep you company.
0: He did. I mean, has he ever done his Elvis impression for you?
1: No.
0: Oh, my God. What? He does a killer, and you wouldn't think it to look at him, you know, because he's a skinny skeleton, but he does an Elvis impression that is going to floor you, just knock you right out of your shoes and socks.
1: Oh, my gosh.
0: Yes.
1: Like, what song? Or a bunch of them?
0: No, he wasn't singing. He was just talking. He was like, hey, Paulie, hey, it's good to be on a morning show with you, Paulie, and I'm going to do my best to replace Jen, and I can't promise I'm going to do super good, but I'm going to try, and I'm going to swivel my hips, and I'm going to...
1: I would love to see Skelly swivel his hips.
0: Yes.
1: I'm trying to imagine that in the chair.
0: Well, I was worried he was going to break one, you know, because he's a skeleton. I'm like, dude, you're a skeleton. Don't break a hip. We get it.
1: Understood. He did text me a couple of times. So,
0: oh, yeah? Mm-hmm. Did he say hurry back?
1: Yes.
0: Okay. All right. That's what I thought. So how was your vacay?
1: It was good. You know, I took some time off. I'm very open that my son and his family are leaving the state. So I took some time to be with them and just hang out with them until they leave. And I spent some time on my garden.
0: Okay.
1: Because, you know, we've talked about this in the past, but I'm having challenges with that darn garden. You know, this is my first time in this house that I'm living in.
0: Sure.
1: You know, getting something to grow. But I finally have green tomatoes and a whole bunch of them.
0: Okay.
1: Now I'm just waiting for them to turn. And I know it's late, but I have cucumbers growing.
0: Okay.
1: I know we're past cucumber season. At least my roommate likes to remind me. But I have three of them.
0: Wow. Look pumpkins. At you.
1: So, yeah, I'm feeling like Jen the gardener right now.
0: I think Ina Garten and Rachel Ray... And some of these Food Network stars, you know, I'm just saying they might want to watch their backs a little bit and not sleep on the job, because Jen, with her green thumb, could be sliding in and taking over their position. I'm just saying.
1: What a great idea.
0: I'm just saying you could be the next Food Network star.
1: And my roommates are probably laughing so hard right now thinking, dude, you have not seen this so-called garden of hers.
0: Well, hey.
1: But, you know.
0: But it's technically a garden, right? There's like dirt and stuff coming out of it.
1: There's dirt. There's green stuff.
0: Okay. That counts.
1: Actual plants. You know, I'm getting the weeds out of there. But one thing I do have a challenge on is, and I did not get this done during vacay, is the yellow jackets. I think everyone's having problems with them, but I cannot get rid of those darn yellow jackets. And of course, they have a nest right next to my garden.
0: Oh.
1: Yeah. So that's been interesting. But otherwise, vacation was good. Spent a lot of time with Jules, you and my granddaughter. Lots and lots of time with her. Lots of pictures and garden time. And I slept in, man.
0: Isn't that nice?
1: Talk about weird. So now trying to get up at 3:45 was, I do this on purpose.
0: Right. What? So. I do this on purpose 5 days a week? What?
1: Well, and I think that you had said something about we're going to be talking about energy a little bit later.
0: Yes.
1: And like when people run out of it.
0: Yes.
1: Like, oh, no. What's going to happen today? When am I going to? Because I'm kind of getting back into the groove.
0: Yes. Well, I am glad to have you back.
1: Thank you so much. You were definitely missed.
0: So welcome back. We're going to try to have some fun in these next 3 hours. And stick around. You'll hear from Damn Yankees and NSYNC next. It's Paulie in the Morning on 106.5 Jack FM.
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4: Mostly cloudy to partly cloudy conditions today. Warm and humid with a chance of showers and thunderstorms. High temperature up around 87. Tonight, partly cloudy, warm and humid. A 30% chance of a shower or thunderstorm. Low temperature near 72. As we head into Tuesday, mostly cloudy to partly cloudy conditions. Breezy, hot and humid. About a 30% chance of a shower or thunderstorm. High temperature 88. Feel like readings, though, likely being a low to mid-90s. I'm Storm 2 Main Meteorologist Matt Kirkwood tracking southwest Michigan's weather.
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0: 106.5 Jack FM with Paulie in the Morning. Instead of saying bye, bye, bye, we are saying hi, hi, hi to Jen to welcome her back from her week of vacay last week. She was gone, and it was me and Skelly. But we're glad to have you back. And the studio already smells better with you being here because you always wear nice perfumes and hair products and lotion. So the studio thanks you because you already make the studio smell better. With me and Skelly, it was horrible.
1: It was very fun to walk into this. It really was. I'm like, whoa. I go away for a week and, oh, man.
0: Well, it kind of smells, you know, it kind of smells like death in here because, you know, Skelly's
1: a skeleton. Well, there's Skelly and then there's you and
0: yeah.
1: I'm not sure which one.
0: I'm blaming him.
1: That. Oh, yep.
0: I'm blaming him.
1: Go ahead, blame him.
0: So, yeah, but
1: blame
0: it's
1: the skeleton.
0: It's good to have you back.
1: Thank you, thank you. You know, I did have a great vacation, and I appreciate being missed. But there was a couple negative things that happened when I was on vacation. I'm like, what the heck? I don't think I should ever go away again.
0: Right.
1: You know, Dolly, of course, who has been an idol forever. Tim.
0: Yeah.
1: That was devastating for me. And, My sister-in-law and I, we were able to watch 9 to 5. She'd never seen that before.
0: Oh, wow.
1: Which is one of my favorite movies.
0: Okay.
1: Next up is Best Little in Texas. That's
0: absolutely
1: another one of my favorites.
0: Sure.
1: So pretty.
0: Burt Reynolds was in that.
1: Yes. Yeah. See, the one time you said that in real life, people don't just sing and dance. See, that's how I started my musical journey, was that movie.
0: Really?
1: And I thought, well, yeah, we just sing and dance and dress up.
0: Okay.
1: So that's what I do in my life now.
0: Yeah.
1: So, yeah, there's that. But one thing I thought was really cool was Roku. Because I watched a lot of TV while I was gone.
0: Yeah.
1: Roku had the Don't Dream It, Be It.
0: Okay.
1: I'm like, oh, that's so sweet. They had that little quote on there. So, again, Tim. But I know Tim Curry from Annie. Everyone's talking about Rocky Horror Picture Show. And
0: he was in Home Alone 2.
1: And Home Alone 2. But I'm like, you guys, we started watching him with Annie, and he was Rooster, and
0: You know what I remember Tim Curry for?
1: What?
0: So he was in a Stephen King movie. He played the clown Pennywise in It.
1: Yes. So people, I read somewhere.
0: And he killed that. He killed that role. He slayed it. He was super, super scary. And interesting, because I'm a huge Stephen King fan, so interesting side note on that. Somebody snapped a photo of him, you know, in between scenes, in between takes.
1: Uh-huh.
0: And he's in the full Pennywise clown outfit, and he's smoking a cigarette. he's smoking a cigarette, and he's looking at the photographer like, almost like he was pissed off that he took that photo.
1: Yeah.
0: And again, he's Pennywise, full-blown makeup. And I'm like, dude, whoever took that photo, I mean, he might have eaten him.
1: Probably.
0: Like Pennywise, though. I mean, because he did not look happy that that photo was taken.
1: You know, I used to put red balloons on those crates, and now I hear that that's what people are doing in honor of him. So feel free to put the red balloons out, you guys. I love red balloons.
0: Yes, that he killed that movie in It.
1: He did.
0: Back in the 90s, was a television miniseries, and he slayed Pennywise that role. Oh my goodness, I couldn't sleep for like a month after I saw that. But since you are back,
1: yes.
0: And I'm very glad that you are back.
1: Well, I was thinking,
0: you know, if anyone listening right now wants to welcome back Jen from her vacation, if anyone wants to call in or shoot us a text and welcome her back, just to show her how much she was missed in love, we would love to hear from you. 373-1065 is the number, 373-1065. Or you can send us a text to 80373. 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Good morning.

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We'll let you know how much time parents spend in the car driving their kids to and from school activities. And I'm not a parent. I don't have kids. So I don't know if this is a lot of time, a medium time, or not much time at all. So we'll check in with you, see what you think. 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

0: Kiss. It's 106.5 Jack FM with Paulie in the morning. And here we are, the last day of August, Jen. And you know what that means? Back to school time.
1: Oh, yes.
0: Back to school time. So I'm guessing. I mean, you know, you're a parent. So
1: yes, I suppose.
0: So I wonder, you know, is it bittersweet for parents, or is it like, or is it like there are parents in your experience? Have you found that there are parents that are either team happy or team sad? It's back to school for their kids, or do they kind of go through both cycles? What did you do? Were you kind of like, thank God, summer's over, you're back to school, I don't have to see you all day? Or were you like sad? Or did you go through both? A little bit of both.
1: I think I probably went through both.
0: Yeah.
1: A little bit, but mostly, and I hate saying this though, mostly, it's back to school time. Just because I liked the consistency. Yeah. I liked the normalcy.
0: Sure.
1: And, you know, my kids staying home.
0: Obviously it doesn't mean you don't love your kid. It's just,
1: it's just,
0: you know, you've had them all summer. From sun up to sundown and for months and months and months. And
1: he loved me more when he had things to do.
0: Yeah.
1: And it wasn't just mom.
0: Yes.
1: Mom.
0: Absence makes the heart grow fonder.
1: Yeah. Oh, goodness. Yes.
0: So, you know, I could see both sides of that. So a new survey of millennial parents found that just driving their kids to and from school activities takes up an average of 38 minutes a day. Now, this is on average, 38 minutes a day. So if you're doing the math, which I'm horrible at, by the way, over a full school year, that adds up to 6,858 minutes, which is almost 15 8-hour workdays, all spent behind the wheel, worrying that they, left something at home while they're driving their kids to and from school activities. And 77% of parents say the back to school season makes life feel more hectic.
1: Yeah, I can see that. You know, I'm kind of curious on, you know me, I like the comparing generations. I wonder how Gen X parents did, you know, because it seems like, you know, we just were like, hey, carpool, go do your activities.
0: Mm-hmm.
1: And then some of us, the later Gen Xers, were a little bit more helicopter parents. But millennials, I'm still trying to figure them out. But that's a lot of time.
0: That is. I mean,
1: that's a lot.
0: You know, it's. When you hear 38 minutes a day, you think, okay, well, if that's round trip, you know, that's not horrible, or as I like to say, horrible. but you know, when you look at it, and they did it in totality, 6,858 minutes, which is again 15 8-hour workdays.
1: That seems like a lot.
0: Yeah,
1: and it's creepy when you put it in that perspective.
0: Are you calling me creepy?
1: Yeah.
2: A consultant says there is room for improvement when it comes to employee communication inside Kalamazoo City government, but there are no big issues when it comes to race or gender. It was time for the city's 5-year assessment on diversity, equity, and inclusion. Dr. Tammy Hodo says they did surveys and focus groups with employees identifying problems, and they've come up with an implementation plan and a timetable to address the issues that they did find. It now becomes City Manager Malcolm Hankins' job to implement her recommendations. He says he's up for it, and he's already started the effort. It's been a little less than a month since Kalamazoo County staged its first county fair in several years. Interim Administrator Terrell Cole says the County Parks Director will be delivering an assessment at their meeting Tuesday. The event was brought back to see if they could make it self-sustaining and also see if they could eventually find someone else to manage it. Two commissioners gave the fair high marks. Wendy Mazur says she now wants to get a goat of her own. John Geisler praised the rodeo. I'm Michael Arning, WKZO News.
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0: What's up? 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
1: I love them.
0: And in Vogue, all at the Acrisure Amphitheater in Grand Rapids. Show, by the way, this Thursday night at 7:30. It should be a really fun show to go to.
1: I think it's going to be absolutely fantastic. I'm so excited.
0: I mean, we've been getting people registered for these tickets through text. And what did you tell me this morning we had entries-wise? It was in the 50s, I want to say.
1: Somewhere in there.
0: I want to say mid to upper 50s. So, yeah, a lot of people are getting registered to win these tickets. And it is our pleasure to, of course, give them to you. And if you haven't gotten registered yet, still time to do that. But it's running out quickly because we're going to draw our winners, get all of our winners tomorrow morning, okay? So, again, if you've gotten entered and registered, we will be shooting you text messages letting you know that you won. And we'll be doing that tomorrow morning, probably in the 6 o'clock hour, just to give you a heads up, you know, so you got a couple of days to make plans for the show and everything. But if you haven't gotten registered yet, time is running out. So today is the last day to get registered for this. So, Jen, how can they do that?
1: Simply text the letters TLC. Get it? Because it's the band that's going to be playing. TLC to 80373.
0: Yeah.
1: It's that simple.
0: It's
1: seriously
0: super, super. Even I figured out how to do it.
1: Do you have a favorite song from any of those groups? The fact that there's three absolutely stunning, amazing, strong, beautiful women groups. I'm so geeked.
0: Yeah. So I was telling you off the air.
1: I was hoping you'd tell this story.
0: I'm going to tell the story because it's the God's honest truth. So when I was in high school, I was not popular with the ladies at all. Just, you know.
1: Everyone right now is so shocked.
0: Right, exactly. Yeah, because I'm horrible looking. Horrible.
1: You are not.
0: It's a mess. I was shattering mirrors. It's a mess.
1: And nothing's really changed with the ladies yet?
0: Oh, no. Still horrible looking. You have to look at this face every day. Come on. I appreciate you trying to soften the blow, but we both know I'm horrible to look at, just horrible. So, but back in high school, I never went to any of my proms or homecomings even because I couldn't get a date. I just couldn't get a date. Like, girls would either laugh or I was in the friend zone. So it's like, Oh, Paul, you know, I love you, but I love you like a brother, you know, like. You're my best friend.
1: Yeah.
0: And I'm like, I feel the same way. Yeah, thanks.
1: Yeah.
0: So, but of course, and Vogue had that big hit. No, you're never going to get it. Never, ever going to get it.
1: Oh, my God.
0: And my friends used to sing that song to me.
1: Evil.
0: When I would get rejected or they would just be like talking amongst themselves. Say, you think Paul's going to get a date for homecoming this year or for the prom? No, he's never going to get it. Never, ever going to get it. And I was just looking at him. I'm just like, you guys are my friends. Like, what? Where is this coming from? So that one always from In Vogue always has special memories for me.
1: I'm never going to listen to that song the same again.
0: Yeah, it was horrible. It was horrible.
1: Like, aw.
0: But I think Salt and Peppa, didn't they have the one? Shoot.
1: That's one of my favorites.
0: Here I go again.
1: The fact that you're singing the lyrics, that just is impressive.
0: So, but I love that one from Salt and Pepper. Everyone goes to push it. Everyone goes to push it, and I get it. But for me, I was always like this.
1: I've always had really short hair, but that was my senior year when Shoop came out, senior year in high school, and I got my hair cut. Just like Salt Peppas. Or Salt. Yep.
0: Nice.
1: Super, super short.
0: And wasn't Spinderella the third member?
1: Yes, she was.
0: Wasn't it Salt, Peppa, and Spinderella on the ones and twos?
1: Yep.
0: Yeah. So,
1: oh, my gosh.
0: Yeah. So all those lovely ladies, TLC, Salt and Peppa, In Vogue, all going to be at the Acrisure Amphitheater in Grand Rapids this Thursday night. Show's at 7:30. We have your ticket hookup. Today's the last day, but you have to shoot us that text again, Jen. What is it?
1: TLC to 80373.
0: Exactly. All right. So coming up in about 10 minutes, one of the three main characters is coming back to the Harry Potter world. We will tell you who it is in about 10 minutes. So keep it here to 106.5 Jack FM.
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4: Mostly cloudy to partly cloudy conditions today. Warm and humid with a chance of showers and thunderstorms. High temperature up around 87. Tonight, partly cloudy, warm and humid. A 30% chance of a shower or thunderstorm. Low temperature near 72. As we head into Tuesday, mostly cloudy to partly cloudy conditions. Breezy, hot and humid. About a 30% chance of a shower or thunderstorm. High temperature 88. Feel like readings, though, likely being a low to mid-90s. I'm Storm Team 8 meteorologist Matt Kirkwood tracking southwest Michigan's weather.
5: I'm in Jack Overload, man. They say the hotter rock and rollers can be. I need help.

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1: Rupert Grint. Oh, him.
0: Yes, he's coming back to his Harry Potter roots, but not in the movies, though, and not on HBO's upcoming Potter series. He will reprise his role as Ron Weasley once again, but it's going to be in the adult version in Harry Potter and the Cursed Child on Broadway. So he's going to be doing a 17-week run starting February 2nd. And for those of you who don't know, Harry Potter and the Cursed Child takes place about 19 years after the last book and movie, The Deathly Hallows Part 2. So this is 19 years after that.
1: But I did not know that.
0: Yeah, so he's coming back, Rupert Grint as Ron Weasley. But again, Harry Potter and the Cursed Child on Broadway, 17-week run starting February 2nd.
1: That's interesting.
0: Yeah.
1: You know, I really need to just rewatch that movie or those movies.
0: Yeah, it's they're really, really good movies. And again, especially if you have kids, I mean, I don't know. I put it this way. I've never met a lot of my friends have kids. Most of my cousins have kids. I've never met any kids that didn't like the Harry Potter franchise. You know,
1: yeah,
0: they just all loved it. And they'll talk about, well, I'm team Gryffindor and I'm team Hufflepuff or I'm team Slytherin or whatever. So
1: did you just say Hufflepuff?
0: I did say Hufflepuff. Did I say Hufflepuff on the air?
1: You did.
0: Wow. It's got to be a Monday. Oh, wait. Yes, it is a Monday.
1: Oh, so. That's right. That's right. Now, my friend Amanda told me that, you know, because she's into reading the books, that reading those books as an adult is very different than when reading them as a child.
0: Really?
1: So she says. I don't know. I didn't read them at all.
0: Okay.
1: Maybe I should.
0: Yeah, I never read the books, and only funny thing is, so when the very first movie came out, which was the Sorcerer's Stone, I think, I was dating a woman at the time who had some young kids, and they were watching it, and I was like, "What is this?" She's like, "You never heard of Harry Potter, the books, and Harry Potter?" I'm like, "No,
1: no."
0: So yeah, so started watching them, and I was like, "Okay, this is pretty cool."
1: Yeah.
0: So
1: yeah, the movies were good.
0: Yeah.
1: That's all I have to say on it. I don't know.
0: Yeah. Now the question is, did I just lose my man card though by admitting that I watched all the Harry Potter movies?
1: And my question is, did you have it in the first place?
0: Oh, she's back with a vengeance. Darn it.

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A new survey found out what time of the day we usually run out of gas. And we'll wait and see if it's on point for you. Let us know. 7:35 is when all that goes down, so stick around.

0: Good funky stuff from Sugar Ray. We are 106.5 Jack FM. How you doing? It's Paulie in the morning. So, Jen, let me ask you a question.
1: I will have an answer for you.
0: Okay. On average, what time of the day do you usually feel like you're kind of running out of gas? And I'm asking you this because it's a Monday, but I'm also asking because it's your first day back from vacay.
1: Oh, goodness.
0: So kind of don't use today as an example, but, you know, think prior to your vacation. If you kind of had to look at it and say for an average, you know, look at Monday through Friday, average work week, is there kind of like an average time or like a ballpark of an hour or two where you feel like, man, I am running out of gas. I need some coffee. I need some caffeine. I need something.
1: Okay, let me think. 4, 5, 6, 7, 8. Normally about 5 hours after, well, I would say 6 to 8 hours after being awake.
0: Okay.
1: I run out of gas, but then I always get that second wind where I am just raring to go. So by 1:30 in the afternoon, remember, I get up at 3:45. So 1:30 in the afternoon, sure. I am got that extra burst of energy.
0: Okay.
1: But I die down shortly before that.
0: Okay. All
1: right. And then again, at 5, I'll die down. And then at 8 o'clock, when I'm ready for bed, then I have another burst of energy.
0: Okay. Interesting.
1: Does that sound normal?
0: Interesting. Yeah. I think for your work schedule, you know, okay. Again, our work schedules are way different. I mean, we're up at like 3 in the morning. So it's like, so for us, it's, we don't have that 9 to 5, you know, kind of banker's hours job. So I think for our schedules, as crazy and hectic as they are, I think that kind of makes sense. And the reason I ask this is because a new survey found the average American runs out of energy at 2:48 p.m. every day. That's the average.
1: 2:48. That's very specific.
0: Yes, 2:48 p.m., all right. The poll of over 3,000 U.S. adults found that 1 in 5 people feel their energy fading before noon. So it starts fading before noon.
1: Okay, so we are on track with that then.
0: Yeah, so it starts fading before noon, but as far as when they run out of energy, like I'm spent, that's 2:48 p.m. Okay. On average. Again, this was over 3,000 U.S. adults. So out of those, 82% say they operate on autopilot by just going through the motions.
1: I don't know if we really want to tell Mendoza that, though.
0: Yeah, well, he probably figured it out. The fatigue, by the way, affects more than just sleep.
1: Oh.
0: So, yeah, more than just sleep. So busy days stop us from enjoying our hobbies, think about it, caring for our mental health, and they stop us from exercising. So when you run out of gas and you have these busy, hectic days, it robs you of more than just sleep. It, you know, again, bye-bye hobbies, bye-bye mental health sometimes, bye-bye exercising. Plus, 25% of us say that hectic schedules cost us quality time with partners, family, and friends.
1: I think this is a fantastic thing to learn about because now I have an excuse.
0: Yes.
1: You know, I just ran out of gas. I ran out of energy, so I've got nothing.
0: Exactly. So if I see you asleep in the corner.
1: At 2:48 p.m.
0: I'll be like, okay, nope.
1: She's not doing anything.
0: Yeah. So
1: she's done for the day.
0: She is punched out. But here's the thing. So, you know, we're talking about all this and it makes sense. But I'm looking at the clock. I'm okay. Right now, as I'm looking at the clock, it's 7:43 a.m., and you know what? I'm dragging butt already.
2: 5 small fires that were set Friday night and early Saturday morning in Kalamazoo are under investigation. The first was a trash can on fire on North Burdick Street at 9:30 p.m., followed by a porta potty on fire on Oxford at 10:40 p.m., and then a fence on fire 10 minutes later near South Riverview Drive and East Patterson Street. Those were followed by a vehicle fire at 2 a.m. on Cimarron Drive, and a trash can on fire just after 2 a.m. also on Cimarron Drive. Kalamazoo Public Safety says no one was injured. They put the flames out quickly, limiting the damage. They're working to identify the suspects. Kalamazoo County Sheriff's Office says a woman has died after she crashed into a tree in Richland Township early Sunday. Crash happening at 2 a.m. when she crashed into the tree along North 35th Street near Greer Drive. Deputies have not indicated what caused the crash. Her name, her age, and where she was from all have not been released. I'm Michael Arney, WKZO News.
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0: It's Pauly in the Morning on 106.5 Jack FM. Jen is back from vacay after a long week off. Me and Skelly bonded, but we missed you.
1: Oh, good. Good. I'm glad.
0: Yeah.
1: I want to say I missed you guys.
0: Wait, you're glad that Skelly and I bonded, or you're glad that we missed you?
1: That you missed me. You know, now I'm not sure how much you guys bonded because Skelly was texting me.
0: Right.
1: But that's okay. We've been talking.
0: Okay. All right. So
1: I've been giving him advice on how to handle you.
0: Yeah, Skelly, try this. And if that doesn't work, try that. And if that doesn't work, try that.
1: You know, there's that phrase, manage up.
0: Yes.
1: Yes.
0: And then when all else fails, just throw your hands up in the air and say, all right, later, Pauly.
1: How'd you know?
0: He
1: didn't do that, huh?
0: Okay. I'm out.
1: So he took some advice. That's
0: good. He did it a couple times, actually. I'm like, bro, where are you going, man? We're just starting to bond here. We're just starting to get connected. What the heck? God bless that skeleton.
1: I think maybe your version of connected and his version of connected might be off a little.
0: Well, it's very possible.
1: You know.
0: Very possible. I wouldn't doubt it. But I saw this and I thought it was pretty cool, really. Michigan entrepreneurs, because again, that's the future. I mean, young entrepreneurs, they're coming up with ideas. So they're basically kind of going to develop the next generation of AI or defense technology. So they have a chance to compete for over $2 million in prize funding through the 2026 and 2027 Pitch MI Startup Competition. Applications, in case you're wondering, are open right now for the statewide startup competition led by the Michigan State University Research Foundation as well as the Michigan Economic Development Corporation. This is a big deal, Jen. In fact, this is actually one of the biggest founder-focused startup competitions in the whole country.
1: Really?
0: Yes.
1: The biggest.
0: Yes, absolutely. So this year's semifinal competition for defense and aerospace is going to be September 15th up in Grand Rapids. And then for AI and software, it's going to be September 22nd right here in Kalamazoo. And listen to this. Each regional winner gets $250,000 in prize funding, and they'll advance to the statewide Pitch MI Championship in April of 2027. And their finalists will compete for an extra $1 million grand prize.
1: Oh, just a little change.
0: Yeah.
1: A little splash in the bucket.
0: Yeah, a little.
1: To get their businesses going.
0: Yeah, you know, a little fun money, a little startup capital.
1: Yeah, just a little.
0: So to speak.
1: That's amazing.
0: Yeah. So I think it's pretty cool. And again, anytime Michigan can either have the biggest or one of the biggest anythings in the country, as long as it's not like being known for potholes or anything like that. If it's something good and positive, man, we want to take ownership, take pride of that, right?
1: Right, absolutely.
0: Absolutely.
1: I think it's really cool just to see how much Michigan is doing right now.
0: Yeah.
1: So.
0: Yeah, I mean, again, we all know AI's big, defense technologies, you know, this is important stuff. It's kind of the wave of the future. And, you know, if these entrepreneurs from Michigan can get that funding to help them with their projects and they're deemed worthwhile, then it's kind of a win-win.
1: Yeah. It's going to be cool to see, you know, how many from Southwest Michigan are going to be participating in this.
0: Yes. Yes. That's what I'd be very curious of, our area, and, you know, see if we have some people repping our area.
1: I think I'm going to go down that rabbit hole and start looking that up.
0: Yeah, check it out.
1: Perfect. Hey, you know, coming up, we are going to see just how much you know about TCBY yogurt. That's going to be coming up next on 106.5 Jack FM.
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4: Very warm and humid today with scattered showers and thunderstorms. The high temperature up around 87. And then tonight, a slight chance of a shower or thunderstorm. Mostly tonight dry with a low temperature near 70. For Tuesday, it's back to the heat. Mostly cloudy to partly cloudy conditions. Breezy, hot, and humid with a high up around 88. Feel like rains, likely in the low to mid 90s, with just a slight chance of a shower or thunderstorm. Looks like it'll remain humid right on through most of the remainder of the week. I'm Storm Team 8 meteorologist Matt Kirkwood tracking southwest Michigan's weather.
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1: Oh.
0: That's what it originally stood for, but...
1: Makes sense.
0: Yes. This, in other words, you're saying this tastes so great it can't be yogurt, because it can't be good for you and taste this good, right?
1: Mm-hmm.
0: But there was a lawsuit from a competitor with a similar name, so now they had to change it. So now it stands for the country's best yogurt.
1: Oh.
0: So, yeah.
1: So there's another company with the same name or similar?
0: Yeah, and I was trying to rack my brain. Now, I don't touch yogurt. I don't go within 1,000 yards of yogurt.
1: Right.
0: But I was trying to think, what other competitor could this have been? You know, it's like...
1: Because I've never heard of that.
0: No, me neither.
1: But then again, I'm not a yogurt person.
0: Yes, nor am I. But then I started thinking. Put my thinking cap on.
1: Oh, no.
0: I wonder if they got some heat from the people that I can't believe it's not butter. What do you think? Yes, no, maybe?

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Straight ahead at 8:40, we'll tell you about a freak accident that happened to a nurse who was climbing the highest peak in Montana. It's almost unbelievable what happened. Totally crazy story. We'll get to that. So keep it here to 106.5 Jack FM.

0: Pauly in the Morning on 106.5 Jack FM, and Jen and I are trying to stay alive on a Monday morning with lots of caffeine, lots of coffee, and that's usually our recipe. Maybe throw in some sugary sweets as well for that extra sugar oomph.
1: Oomph. Oomph. You just said, okay.
0: Yeah. So.
1: Changing the format on Jack FM. There we go.
0: That's what we do. So, Jen, let me ask you, do you go hiking?
1: I do.
0: Okay. So I've never done it, but I've got a lot of friends that do it.
1: Do we have to add this to your bucket list, man?
0: Honestly, it's probably a good idea.
1: Yeah, your bucket list gets longer and longer and longer.
0: Nice, fresh air, out in the country hike.
1: And you've not done this before?
0: No.
1: Pauly.
0: I don't even know where the country is. I don't know where
1: live in Kalamazoo, where there are so many beautiful trails.
0: But it's buildings. It's all I see are buildings and streets and potholes.
1: Linda.
0: So okay. I don't know where the woods are around here.
1: I'm putting this on your list. Now we've got to start working on this darn list of yours, though. It's way too long.
0: We're running out of whiteboard.
1: We are. And yeah. It's not a small whiteboard.
0: It's ridiculous. No, it's gigantic.
1: It's bigger than Skelly.
0: It's bigger than Skelly, and it's almost full.
1: Yeah.
0: Yeah. When is that going to happen? I'm not sure.
1: We're going to work on that. We'll talk about it. So hiking. Talk to me about hiking.
0: Yeah. So a male nurse in Montana is recovering after he was impaled by his own trekking pole.
1: I'm sorry. What?
0: Yeah. He was impaled by his own trekking pole while he was climbing the highest peak in all of Montana.
1: How on earth did that even happen?
0: Exactly, right? So the guy's name is David Cifaldi. So he was walking up Granite Peak with an elevation, by the way, of 12,799 feet. So this is a monster peak, okay?
1: Yeah.
0: Luckily, he had two friends with him because he slipped on some rocks. So as he slipped, he fell, and he said he initially didn't realize what had happened. So when he stands up, he found his trekking pole going through his side and coming out of his back.
1: Oh.
0: Like he was impaled. Like I'm not trying to be funny because this isn't fun. What I'm saying, I'm trying to paint a picture. It was like he was a skewer. I mean, I saw the photos. It literally goes through, probably just to the left of his abdomen. And it goes through the stomach and comes out, kind of in the lower back. And he looks like a kebab. I'm not trying to be funny. I'm just saying it literally pierced him, skewered him, basically.
1: I'm still trying to figure out how that even happened, but continue on.
0: So now, luckily, he's a nurse.
1: Yes.
0: So he knew it wasn't immediately life-threatening, but he also knew this is, this isn't just an allergic reaction or something. I mean, this is, pretty intense. So instead of taking the pole out, which I think most people would be tempted to do.
1: Mm-hmm.
0: And they always say that's a no-no, don't do that. So he turned around and hiked 110 miles to get back down with this
1: sticking out
0: trekking
1: of him.
0: Pole sticking through him. And then one of his friends used a satellite communicator to alert search and rescue. So after about 6.5 hours, they finally got back. He was taken to the hospital where doctors removed the pole. But doctors did tell him if this had been a couple of inches the other way, it would have been a totally different story. And he kind of knew that being a nurse. But, literally the photos, I'm not even telling people where to find them because they're kind of disturbing. I mean, he is literally like a human kebab.
1: And he walked 110 miles?
0: Like that. Yeah.
1: Okay, so my idea of hiking is, going to a silent preserve or something like that, something local, not going up mountains and...
0: No, 12,799 feet, Granite Peak in Montana.
1: No, that's a little bit much for me.
0: No, for me, hiking is going up the stairs at night to go to bed.
2: It may be just another Monday for many people, but for thousands of Kalamazoo families, it's back to school day. At least one local elected official suggesting people head out early on the morning commute if you want to get to work safely and on time because there's going to be a lot of extra traffic. Portage City Council member Jihan Young says it won't be just traffic on four wheels, as a lot of students are also making their own way to school. All 9 public school districts in Kalamazoo County observe the same general calendar, because they all share programs like the Math and Science Center, Special Education, and the new Career Connect Center, along with others. Portage City Council rejecting two city managers from Michigan. They picked a township official from Texas as their new city manager. Karen Dempsey-Horan's first day on the job will be November 2nd if she clears the final background checks and can negotiate a contract with Portage officials. She will be the first female to hold the post. She was selected by a Portage City Council that for the first time also has a female majority. I'm Michael Arning, WKZO News.
3: 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That 2 a.m. rhythm on the roof that makes you wonder, is it holding? 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

106.5 Jack FM with Paulie in the morning. Tigers lost to the Dodgers 6-1. They open up a three-game series in Minnesota tonight at 7:30 with Job on the mound. Tonight's Powerball jackpot is worth $131 million. 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Just text TLC to 80373. We are young.

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1: And his good friend, Jen.
0: Don't forget, the Tacos and Tequila Crawl is Saturday, September 12th, starting at 2.
1: It's your chance to stop at several different restaurants in downtown Kalamazoo. You can try some delicious tacos with a tequila pairing.
0: This is going to be a nice fundraiser for MRC Industries, so we hope to see you down there. 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
2: 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Here's your Bronco update. I'm Robin Hood. Broncos opened the season with a hard-fought 3-1 win Friday over Green Bay, then defeated Navy in 3 straight on Saturday before closing things out with a Sunday win over the Sycamores. Annalise Padgett led the Bronco attack with 32 kills over the weekend, while Izzy Swears recorded 30 kills. Broncos setter Leah Richmond was named tournament MVP. On the pitch, the Bronco women's soccer team won 2-0 over Valparaiso. Broncos remain undefeated at 2-0-2 and extended their home unbeaten streak to 22 games. Bronco men's team fell 4-1 in a road match Sunday night at UConn. 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The defending MAC champion and MAC preseason favorite opens the season Saturday night against Michigan at the Big House. Kickoff is 7:30. 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That's your Bronco update. I'm Robin Hood.
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5: Jack. 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Jack. Jack. Jack. 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Jack.

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106.5, happy Monday. How you doing? You're riding with Antonia. The kids are officially all back in school. And I learned there are two types of parents in that pickup line. 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Now, which one are you?

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1: 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It's also Money Tip Monday here on Jack. But before we get into that, you got a chance to win tickets to Billy Idol. I'll give you all the details on that next break. Until then, it's Love Shack.

106.5, you're riding with Antonia. I love Hotel California. The song just makes me want to be a groupie to a band somewhere in Los Angeles. But I'm not 30 yet, so hey, maybe there's still a chance. There is a chance for you to win tickets to Billy Idol. He'll be at the Acrisure Amphitheater in Grand Rapids September 11th. 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Don't miss it.

So we tried replacing Paulie in the morning with music. Human resources got involved, and, well, it's Paulie in the morning on 106.5 Jack FM.

0: It's a sound every Michigander knows. That 2 a.m. rhythm on the roof. It makes you wonder, is it holding? 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
1: With a three-set sweep over Indiana State Sunday, the Western Michigan volleyball team took home the title in their season-opening tournament at University Arena. Here's your Bronco update. I'm Robin Hood. The Broncos opened the season with a hard-fought 3-1 win Friday over Green Bay, then defeated Navy in three straight on Saturday before closing things out with a Sunday win over the Sycamores. Annalise Padgett led the Bronco attack with 32 kills over the weekend, while Izzy Swears recorded 30 kills. Broncos setter Leah Richmond was named tournament MVP. On the pitch, the Bronco women's soccer team won 2-0 over Valparaiso. Broncos remain undefeated at 2-0-2 and extended their home unbeaten streak to 22 games. Bronco men's team fell 4-1 in a road match Sunday night at UConn. And it's game week for the Bronco football team. The defending MAC champion and MAC preseason favorite opens the season Saturday night against Michigan at the Big House. Kickoff is 7:30. The home opener is September 12th against Monmouth. 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That's your Bronco update. I'm Robin Hood.
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106.5, you're riding with Antonia. So folks these days are turning to ChatGPT instead of a real therapist because it costs less. Ain't that the sign of the times? It's Money Tip Monday here on 106.5. We got our first money tip from Stephanie. And Stephanie says, I suggest never shopping when you're hungry. You end up putting 10 times the groceries and 10 times the pounds on your waistline. Okay, Stephanie, keep the money tips coming.

106.5. Analysts are warning Michiganders that gas prices will stay volatile in weeks ahead. Like that's anything new. It's supposed to be hot and rainy this week, so prepare for that. And prepare for the giveaway on the Pauly Morning Show Rise and Shine Trivia. You can win tickets to Billy Idol. He'll be at the Akershire Amphitheater in Grand Rapids. Giveaway starts this Wednesday.

106.5. I just know Michael Jackson, he is turning over in his grave because the city of Gary is still recovering from going without power for over 2 weeks. And lawsuits have started to be made against Gary. The good news is Lionsgate has officially confirmed the production of Michael Part 2. Now, if you haven't seen the first one, it is currently on Amazon Prime.

Look at that mama, she got it sticking in the cameraman. We could have some. And he's up there. What's that? Hawaiian noises. He's banging on the bongos like a chimpanzee. Oh, that ain't working.

106.5, you're riding with Antonia. August of 2026 has been called the most expensive August ever because gas prices didn't consistently drop below $4 all month. Well, don't that beat all. That brings us to our next money tip. This one is from our listener, Jason. And Jason says, unplug everything in your home when you're not using it. Even clocks, the TV, DVD player, the toaster, and the microwave. Saves me a bunch of money every month as these items all drain power. Okay, Jason. I guess he doesn't do midnight snacks at his house.

0: 106.5. There's only a few more Beats on Bass of the season, so don't miss Sophia McIntosh, The Stages, and Sick Music this Wednesday at 5:30 down at Bates Alley.
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4: 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Whose stupid idea was that?

106.5, you're riding with Antonia. It's Money Tip Monday here on Jack, and I got one for you. 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It's free, and we are always giving stuff away, okay? Like this Wednesday. Catch Rise and Shine trivia on the Pauly Morning Show, and you could win tickets to Billy Idol at the Actors' Amphitheater in Grand Rapids for September 11th. 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

106.5. The kids are all back at school. I can hear the cheering from the minivans all morning. Urbelli's in town is having a special back-to-school deal. Today only, 12-inch pizzas are only $12, making the first Monday back a little easier.

106.5, you're riding with Antonia. Now, if you see red balloons coming from your local sewer, do not be alarmed. Fans are doing this as a tribute to the late Tim Curry. I don't know how the city officials feel about this, but it's pretty dang cool. What is

106.5, you're riding with Antonia. It's Money Tip Monday here on Jack. And this next money tip may ruffle the feathers of a couple of fellas out there. This comes from our listener, Jessica. And Jessica says, I used to be a broke college student. And when I couldn't bear to eat another bowl of ramen noodles, I would agree to go out on dates with guys. I would get a free meal. We'd all have a good time. It was a win-win. You know what, Jessica? That's what I call feminism.

0: 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Now, if you are a fan of a white wedding, you could win tickets to Billy Idol during the Rise and Shine Trivia on the Pauly Morning Show, 6 to 9 a.m. The giveaway starts this Wednesday.
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2: 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Here's your Bronco update. I'm Robin Hood. Broncos opened the season with a hard-fought 3-1 win Friday over Green Bay, then defeated Navy in three straight on Saturday before closing things out with a Sunday win over the Sycamores. Annalise Padgett led the Bronco attack with 32 kills over the weekend, while Izzy Swears recorded 30 kills. Broncos setter Leah Richmond was named tournament MVP. On the pitch, the Bronco women's soccer team won 2-0 over Valparaiso. Broncos remain undefeated at 2-0-2 and extended their home unbeaten streak to 22 games. Bronco men's team fell 4-1 in a road match Sunday night at UConn. And it's game week for the Bronco football team. The defending MAC champion and MAC preseason favorite opens the season Saturday night against Michigan at the Big House. Kickoff is 7:30. 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That's your Bronco update. I'm Robin Hood.
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